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3: Oh, you know, it's summertime and Halloween is right around the corner.
4: Oh, yeah, just right around. How many months away are we?
3: What are we, July, August, October?
4: I guess it's 4 months away.
3: All right.
4: But still, I think it's a little too early myself. But Home Depot is ready for Halloween. They unveiled the complete 2026 spooky season collection. And now you can buy the updates. We're talking about a 12-foot skelly, 11-foot mummy, an 8-foot perilous plant monster.
3: So all these things got to go outside. Because they're 8 feet. Yeah. My ceilings are not even that tall.
4: They're not going to fit in the house.
3: No, they're
4: not like a Christmas tree. Anyway.
3: Well, you got to have a front yard too then. Yeah.
4: True. Or the 3-piece animated gremlins from the film.
3: Oh, hey now.
4: And it's available on the Home Depot app or website. So
3: I like that.
4: That's kind of cool. I mean, but 4 months away, that's a little early to me, right?
3: Well, you know, these companies, they have to make a bottom line, all right? They have the quarters here. They have quarterlies and they have to make their budgets and they got to go above budget. So if you put these things out early, it's a trigger for people. People feel like they actually need to get it or they're going to run out.
4: Oh, right? They do run out, though.
3: Oh.
4: These things sell out quick.
3: Okay, so this is a game they're playing and it works for them.
4: It's a game.
3: Was it Costco?
4: No, Home Depot.
3: They know what they're doing. La, la, la.

0: here are the Baker Boys. It's a terrific Tuesday. Thank you for tuning on in.
1: All right, bro. Recently, I had to block somebody, okay? Now, hopefully she don't listen to the show and figure this out
0: as
1: well.
0: It's a girl?
1: So, what do you mean? I don't block guys.
0: Okay, I block plenty of dudes.
1: Okay, anyway, so check this out. What? One woman found a sneaky way to send messages to the blocked ex.
0: Okay.
1: She transferred him 1 cent 284 times to his banking account.
0: Whoa, weird.

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3: Fun, energetic DJs that make you feel good. Nick and Eric V, take it away.
4: Okay, say you get blocked. How are you going to get unblocked or get a message to this person?
5: All right, so here it is right here. You know how somebody will send you some money and say, hey, I sent you a penny. Right. Can you confirm that that's your account?
4: Yeah.
5: You'll get an email. You'll get a message on your banking app or whatever.
4: Yes.
5: So this one woman was blocked and she found a workaround. Here we go. A woman that was in her 30s contacted her ex 284 times after he ended things. Sending texts, showing up at his home, dropping off letters and food.
4: She's serious.
5: And repeatedly transferred 1 cent through the banking app.
4: I feel so bad for this girl.
5: So she could leave him messages 284 times.
4: This is so sad. I mean, she must really be heartbroken. She is putting a lot of time and effort into this. Just like that lady, just like that Karen who came back and she just couldn't wait to disturb us and what we were doing. This person right here, she needs help, number one. I feel bad for
5: her. She needs therapy?
4: I don't want to judge her, but I know what heartbreak feels like. But to go to this extent right here, it shows signs that you might need to seek professional help.
5: Be careful if you block somebody and you start getting some messages on your bank account. Now you know what happened.
4: We got to go. Have a beautiful, blessed, and powerful day from the

0: infected by Viper. Stand back.
1: It's this. I thought you kill it. Demented. You want me to just coward?
0: Finish him. Ascend it.
2: I'm Amber Payton with BIN News Now. President Trump is facing criticism over his order to place warning signs outside the Smithsonian's National Museum of American History. A history teacher says history doesn't need a warning label and has been protesting outside the museum.
3: We're a great country. We're good and we're ugly too. And if Americans know that story, they'll be comfortable.
2: Black House Minority Leader Hakeem Jeffries says Democrats are exploring legal options to challenge the order. Ohio Governor Mike DeWine says the planned deportation of Haitian migrants is a mistake, warning it could hurt the state's economy and put lives at risk. More than 300,000 Haitians are set to lose temporary protected status after a Supreme Court ruling cleared the way for deportations. And prosecutors are expected to decide this week whether to seek the death penalty against black singer David, whose real name is David Burke. A judge ruled there is enough evidence for the murder case to go to trial in the death of 14-year-old Celeste Rivas Hernandez. Get BIN News Now on demand 24/7 on the iHeartRadio app.
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2: Okay. 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Yeah, this is your boy Lil Jon. 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
0: It's the beat of Fort Collins. 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

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I didn't see it. I never saw it until I was actually in it. You really gotta be in it to understand what it's like. But you always gotta

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2: Lead it.
0: It's the beat of Fort Collins. 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
3: Regulators. You regulate any stealing of his property. 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

0: Okay, good morning, good morning, good morning. It's Dee Dee in the morning, and welcome to the show. It is Wednesday, hump day.
1: When I say hump,
0: it's a hump day. Hump. All right, everybody is here. Good morning to Trey G.
2: Hey, good
0: also
2: morning,
0: comedian
2: morning.
0: J.J. Williamson.
1: Good morning, good morning, good morning. Good people.
0: All right, listen, it is Wednesday, July 29, 2026. It's National Chicken Wing Day.
1: Love it.
3: I like wing now.
1: Love it.
3: Yeah, I love
1: man. I used to didn't love wings. I used to didn't like them, but I like those better than I like a leg.
0: Really?
1: I like a wing better than
0: me
1: I like
0: too.
1: A leg.
0: Me too. I used to not. I'm like you. I used to like a leg and a thigh when I was a kid, but now I'm okay with that wing.
1: Yeah, I used to just want two thighs or a thigh and a breast.
0: Man, I went to a restaurant called, it was somehow while we were on vacation, I was in Austin, Texas, and there was a place I saw online. You know, social media influencers and folks with food really will put you on something.
1: Thanks.
0: So we were in Austin. I had never had been to Austin in forever, and I'm looking on social media, and I just put in on the hashtag Austin, right?
1: Right.
0: And I see a girl, and she was eating something that looked really good, and it was called Whip Your Soul. There's a restaurant called Whip Soul or Whip Your Soul.
1: Uh-huh.
0: All I know is we go in there. Let me tell you what made me go. The girl had up there, you guys, it was oxtails and macaroni and cheese. Ooh. Soul roll.
1: Oh, yeah.
0: Roll. Okay. Oxtail.
1: Yeah.
0: And macaroni and cheese soul roll. When I tell you that thing was good.
1: Yeah, that's when you steal the concept of an egg roll and just put soul in front.
0: Yes, that's all it is.
1: It's soul roll.
0: That had some oxtails.
1: Yes.
0: And some macaroni and cheese.
1: Oh, Lord. Don't let that oxtail be tender.
0: And it had the cheese. It was, I need to post it on my page. I'm going to have to post it so y'all can see this. This is amazing.
1: Talk dirty to me, baby.
0: All right. I know that's right. I'll say it one more time. Oxtail and macaroni and cheese.
1: Come on.
0: Okay.
1: What?
0: All right. And guess what today is also on this Wednesday? National Lasagna Day.
3: I like me old lasagna now.
1: I like when the corners burn.
3: Yeah, me too.
1: I love it when the corners burn.
3: I go right to that corners
0: corner
3: first.
1: Ooh,
3: yeah.
0: Today is National Rain Day.
1: I like rain.
3: Yeah, I like.
1: Love it when it rains.
0: Good. Don't you sleep good in the rain?
1: We need it in this heat.
3: Yeah,
0: the East Coast getting tore up with a lot of rain, too. So, shouts out to everybody on the East. It's International Tiger Day today as well.
3: International Tiger? Okay.
0: All right, let's celebrate some birthdays. Let's go. Here we go. Oh, hey, what? It's your birthday. Boy, every time I think of this song, when I just say this, did this song right here have a hold on America?
1: Boy,
0: for
1: still do.
0: Months. You're like, right.
1: Yep.
0: Dang
1: still
0: it.
1: Do to this day. To this day.
0: Happy birthday goes out to football player Dak Prescott celebrating a birthday.
1: Dakota.
0: Mm-hmm. Rapper Khalid is celebrating a birthday.
1: Okay. Send me your location. And
0: then the TV host, Tim Gunn, is celebrating a birthday.
1: Okay, TG.
3: Gunn.
0: All right, I think he did Project Runway, if I'm not mistaken.
1: Oh, I remember him, man.
0: Let's get into this part. You know we kicked the show off with early morning memes. Mine just says this. On the application form where it asks who to call in case of emergency, I always put the police or an ambulance, because honestly, what my mama going to do? Like, what's she going to do?
1: She going to make sure you good.
0: So in case of emergency, call 911,
1: no,
0: okay?
1: No. Call my sister. Call my sister.
3: Not the sister.
1: Yeah, I got one.
0: Not the sister who beat you up in the kitchen with the jean jacket.
1: Yeah, okay. She the only one that's going to beat me up, too.
0: I know that's right.
1: Yeah, I got one. Mine says, I never think I'm the only one, but boy, don't let me find out I ain't. Don't let me find out. I ain't the only one.
3: If I find that out,
1: oh yeah, that's different.
3: Bye bye.
1: That's different.
3: Bye bye. Here we go. Everybody trying to do the out. Is it really my turn now?
0: Hold on a second. Stop the music. Right. You want us to try this again? You want to start the music again?
3: Yeah, let's start. Yeah,
0: all right,
3: go
0: let's
3: ahead.
0: Do it
3: I wasn't
0: again.
3: Sure it was
0: and,
3: my turn.
0: All right, here we go. Let's go. Go ahead.
3: Everybody trying to outdo the next person. Hey man, I'm just trying to outdo the old me right
1: Come
3: now.
1: On.
3: Damn
1: Come
3: everybody
1: on.
3: Else. I'm trying to outdo the old me.
0: That's
1: it's
0: right.
1: Me versus
3: doing,
1: me.
3: Yeah, for real.
0: Mm-hmm. All right. I like the way that's some positivity.
3: Yeah,
0: thank you for
3: absolutely.
0: That,
3: I've been trying.
0: Yes, you did. All right. Hey, listen, coming up on the show this morning, how long have you had your best friend get ready to join in on that dope discussion?
1: Uh-oh.
0: Also, we got to get you caught up with the latest hip-hop and industry gossip. Our hot topics are on the way. And we're going to drop some money in your pockets with that $1,000 minute game.
1: Ooh,
0: it's all coming up. It is Wednesday, hump day. Here we go. It's Dee Dee in the morning.
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0: All right, listen, good morning. It's Dee Dee in the morning, and I got a problem right now. I got
1: What's the problem
0: with somebody right now. Trey? Let me tell you something. You know, comedian J.J. Williamson, I don't know if anybody has realized this. You know, J.J. has traveled all over the country and the world doing
2: all
0: his comedy.
2: Okay? Yes.
0: Mm-hmm. And J.J. has traveled with Cedric the Entertainer, one of the kings of comedy. He's been everywhere, been on every stage.
1: Yes.
0: Now, J.J. Williamson, our very own comedian J.J. Williamson, has filmed his very first comedy special.
3: Show D.
1: Absolutely.
3: Congrats.
2: Yeah, come on now.
0: Yep.

0: It's called Overlook, right?
1: Overlook. Been all on TV promoting it.
0: Yes, he was.
1: Yeah.
0: We saw him on TV. He was in L.A. He was actually on a bunch of podcasts and things.
1: Yes.
0: Yep. He was standing at the Hollywood, on Hollywood Boulevard or something.
2: I saw that with a sign.
0: With a sign.
1: No, that was in Vegas.
0: Oh, that was Vegas.
1: Yeah, okay. I was in Vegas.
0: Okay. He'd been to L.A., Vegas promoting the fact that Overlooked.
1: The Overlooked.
0: His comedy
1: it's
0: special.
1: Coming out.
0: Now, when does it drop?
1: On Sunday, August 2nd.
0: August 2nd.
1: Okay. August 2nd, man. Going to be on YouTube.
0: It's your brother's birthday.
1: It's my brother's birthday, so I shot it on his birthday, man, and I'm releasing it on his birthday, man. You know, my brother passed away, man, who was very special to my heart and everything, man, so I thought it was only right to shoot it and release it on his birthday.
0: Wow. Now, here's the thing that really trips me out. So, JJ is doing sneak peeks of his comedy special.
2: Yes. Okay,
0: did you know that?
2: Yeah, I did not know that.
0: Me either.
2: Yeah, I was not aware.
0: You know what? A friend of mine called me up and said, are you going? And I said, going where? And they said, are you going to JJ's, you know, special screening of his comedy special? And I said, I didn't know anything about it. And they were like, but don't y'all work together? I said, I thought we did.
2: they were like,
0: aren't y'all close? I thought we were.
1: I thought we were. Now, we talking about the same JJ?
0: Right.
1: Are we talking about Jeremiah?
0: That's what I said.
1: Okay.
0: Jeremiah?
1: Yeah.
0: Williamson
1: Jr.? You talking about Jeremiah Williamson Jr.? Oh, no.
0: Yeah, and I was like, wait a minute. How come I ain't getting no invite? So, here's the deal. JJ just asked me and Trey today if y'all ain't doing nothing. That's our invite.
1: Boy. That's the invite.
0: Okay, so you are doing special screenings in different
1: gonna
0: places.
1: I am going to do a special private screening on Wednesday, man, at a private location.
2: Mm-hmm. All right.
1: And I'm looking forward to it, man. So if you're interested in coming to my private screening.
0: You got to follow you online.
1: You got to follow me online. Follow me at The Real JJ from The Sip.
0: Mm-hmm. Two P's.
1: Two P's. On Instagram. And most importantly, I need you to subscribe to my YouTube page.
2: YouTube.
1: Mm-hmm. And that's The Real JJ from The Sip on YouTube. And I will be releasing it on Sunday.
0: On Sunday.
1: Now, look, if you want to come to the private screening, I will allow you to come.
0: But he said allow.
1: I will allow you to come. But here's the thing. Mm-hmm. I need you to check it out. I'm going to need you to the next day comment and let people know what you felt about the special.
0: Okay.
1: I want y'all to post that, man.
2: Repost
1: you know, okay. I'm out here in these trenches on my own.
0: I know.
1: I don't have the major following.
0: You're
1: like
0: independent.
1: I'm independent. I'm the ultimate independent. I put all my hard work, money into this thing, man. You know, my team. Shout out to Tequila and Corey. They helped me out tremendously in this thing, man. I'm super excited. It looks good.
0: All right. Well, it's nice to know, though, that we didn't get an official invite.
2: Shut
0: what
2: up.
0: We got was, if y'all ain't doing that.
1: If y'all ain't doing that, that is the invite.
0: That ain't no official invite.
2: JJ basically hit us with I forgot to tell you.
1: If you ain't doing that, just remember.
0: Yeah. Is there any room for Trey and I to show up? Can we come in? Can we bring a guest?
1: Now, you can, but you're going to be on the side.
2: You're going to be on the side.
1: Man, so I'm looking forward to it. But again, if you want to come to the screening, man, hit me in the DM, man, and I'll make sure you pull up.
0: I think this is beautiful. So again, his comedy special is called Overlooked.
1: Yes.
0: JJ, you feel like you've been overlooked.
1: I've been overlooked for a long time, man. So, you know, I think things are finally moving in the right direction for me and my career and my brand, man. I'm excited, man.
0: It's
2: honestly been a pleasure to see your grind when it comes to your special.
1: Absolutely.
2: But then also all the love that you get from your fellow comedians.
1: Yeah, man.
2: No lie, bro.
1: Yeah, man.
0: Every time a comedian walks in this room, they give you love.
1: They're going to stop and say they got love for me, man. So, you know, it definitely makes you feel good, man. So the grind been good.
0: Hey, trust me. I'm going to just say this, how great JJ is. When JJ was performing at a festival a couple of months ago, and he had gotten on right before Dion Cole and tore that stage up. I mean, and it was like Dion was slightly shook.
1: Yeah.
0: But you know what was so great? Dion Cole gave you a big shout out for that.
1: Shout out and a huge platform, man. So that was definitely a lot of love.
0: He even had to give you love and say that man is great on that stage.
1: Yeah,
0: so
1: you know.
0: If you've never seen comedian JJ Williamson,
1: yes.
0: You'll get a chance to do that on August 2nd, this Sunday. It drops on YouTube. It's called Overlooked, his comedy special.
1: Mm-hmm.
0: And again, if you want to get into this, well, let me DM him right now. DM him right now.
1: You saw right.
0: But this fool can't remember nothing.
1: You saw right. Absolutely.
0: DM him if you want to be at the private screening.
1: The private screening. Hit your boy up. The Real JJ from The Sip.
0: Two P's. All right, y'all. It's Dee Dee in the morning.
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0: good morning. It's Didi in the morning. I need to have a conversation with you guys, fellas. They came up with a list, and I saw this. They were talking about, like, the songs that no man wants his woman playing.
1: Oh, God.
0: No, you do not want to walk in the house, they say, and a woman is playing certain songs.
1: Fakes.
0: And when I play some of these songs, you tell me if you understand why and everything else, okay? Oh. Now, again, they say that you pay attention now, fellas, when you walk in the house, because if a woman is playing these, your relationship could be over. Matter of fact, the first one is right here. Take a listen.

0: Chase me, my song.
1: You ain't wrong about that. If you walk in the house, she playing that one, the first thing you better ask is, what's wrong with you? That better be the first thing out your mouth.
2: I'm going to say, is everything in there for real, though?
0: Everything in your box.
2: Right. I walk in the house and hear that, I'm going to go and pop my trunk before I close the door.
0: Forget it.
2: Yeah,
0: it's over.
2: Yeah, it's over. It's a wrap.
0: Here's another one. You walk in the house, if your girl's playing this

0: ultimate mess up if this is playing right here. Facts. Ain't no going back.
1: No.
2: Big facts.
0: She is done with you.
2: Facts. Especially if she starts singing that one part where Keisha Cole's like, I might as well.
0: Oh, yeah.
2: When she sing that with her chest.
0: Yeah, when she sing that part, that means she's not already found who she replacing you with.
1: Hell yeah.
2: Yes, indeed.
1: All right. Now, again, fellas, you walk in and your woman is playing any of these songs, it could be over. It may be a sign that things are done.

0: crying. I feel like you should go and give me another shot.
1: No.
0: You gonna give me another shot?
1: Hold on a second. This one you gonna cry?
0: Yeah, this one gonna cry. Right.
1: Wait, that performative cry.
0: Right. Now, if you see that snot bubble, damn it, let me back in. Let me back in.
1: No.
0: Yeah, I'm trying to apologize.
1: All right, wait a minute. This one here always got me though. When I hear this song, I already know this is psychotic to me though, and I love it.
2: Oh wow.
1: Kill Bill.
2: She crazy if she playing this one.
0: Oh yeah,
2: I'm so

0: that's crazy.
1: She killed her ex.
0: I ain't gonna lie to you. If she playing that one when you walk in the house, fellas, run.
1: Yeah, you don't even need to get your stuff.
0: Run.
2: Just replace whatever you got in there.
0: Do not take it with you.
2: For real. I'm gonna send somebody else over there to go get it.
0: Right.
1: These are the songs that you do not want to hear when you walk in the door and your woman is playing. I'm like this one.
3: What goes

0: And she put this on repeat? Oh, yeah. Hell yeah.
1: Yeah.
0: You ever had him songs on repeat?
2: Oh, my God.
1: You done messed up, buddy.
2: Yeah.
1: And don't be in the car and she playing any of these songs.
0: No.
1: She gonna cut it up a little bit.
0: Oh, hell yeah. And sing every word.
1: Your heart gonna start pounding. Is that the motor?
2: I'm gonna pull over and walk.
0: You gonna pull over.
2: I'm getting out the car.
0: Yeah, but you gonna tell me, you know what? Don't worry. I got this. I'm gonna be honest. This is the most... This last one is the best song that if you hear this, I'm going to tell you something right now. Just run. I don't even know what else because...
1: Oh, Lord.
0: Matter of fact, this is a song I told somebody. It was one of my favorites, and he told me I was dating, and he said, don't ever tell a man that ever again.
1: Really? I'm
0: scared.
1: That
0: I said this was my favorite song ever written. I bust the windows.
1: You done took it too far.
0: Come on.
1: He wasn't wrong, though. Yeah. This your favorite song?

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1: All right, listen, it's Didi in the morning. Let's get right into the hot topics, because anybody hear what happened with the Kappa? Kappa Alpha Psi fraternity in trouble in a certain area. We got to tell you about it. Here we go.
0: Dropping more gossip with Hot Topics.
2: It's not enough.
0: Only on Didi in the morning.
1: So did you see this story about that hazing incident that happened? And they said that it is with a 29-year-old Secret Service agent. Y'all, please listen to this.
3: A Secret Service agent now has a mugshot and was pulled from his elite law enforcement job. Accused of unleashing days of severe beatings in an alleged fraternity hazing ritual linked to an alumni chapter of Kappa Alpha Psi that left two unnamed victims so bloodied that extensive skin grafts and critical emergency care were required. Today in a Florida court,
4: it's charging you with attempted manslaughter with a deadly weapon.
3: 29-year-old Marquez Pinder appeared by video, ordered to have no contact with victims or the fraternity.
2: Damn.
1: Kappa Alpha Psi came out and said, we don't have nothing to do with this and all this stuff. They said it happened at this guy's apartment. And they said the hazing incident involved being struck with paddles and canes.
2: Yeah, wow.
1: One of the victims needed a skin graft. One of them, they said, was intubated. You know, that's where, remember, they put that thing in your throat, so you could breathe.
5: Yeah. But this is a thing that happens in... The Divine Nine. Mm-hmm. This has been one of the underlying issues throughout the years of that, like, hazing, right? And I know they try to separate themselves from it, but it always seems, like, very disingenuous.
2: Yeah.
5: It's like some people do know it's going on and nobody tries to stop it because it's just a part of the culture.
1: Right. Right, you know, because you always knew that. That was one of the reasons why when I was in school for that hot minute.
2: I'm talking about hot.
1: At TWU. Hot. And some of the folks were going over, you know, they were pledging and they were online. I was like, I used to watch how they were treated. I'm good.
2: Oh, yeah. Mm-hmm.
5: I ain't gonna lie. I used to want to pledge my damn self.
2: Yeah.
5: I probably would have went through it. You know what I'm saying? That's just, it's paying your dues is how they consider it.
1: Yeah, I get it. But no.
2: Yeah, I ain't got no meat in the back right now, man. Yeah, my boo's a little too thin.
1: Told to eat something that you don't want to eat and do somebody else's homework.
5: There's always a line.
1: I ain't doing
5: for sure.
1: It.
5: Yeah, there's always a line.
1: Hell, I had a friend who said that. They were like, you got to do your big sister's homework. I was like, girl, why? I can't even do my own.
2: Do my own.
5: Do she want to pay?
2: You must want to stay here.
5: Right.
1: Hey, the other thing to talk about, Katie Burris' daughter. What's this story?
5: Yeah, so Riley Burris, she is pretty much, she's disappointing her parents is what it sounds like. She's in New York. She's on a reality show up there, basically. And then she's also in law school, or like potentially going to law school. Well, she was talking about how she doesn't want to go to school. She actually wants to start a career in the music game.
6: Right now I'm just in the phase of like, what lane do I want to have?
7: Okay, what's the options?
6: I want to do something you haven't done.
7: Okay.
6: I want to be a DJ.
8: Okay, Brooklyn.
6: So I feel like DJing is cool because it's still music.
7: Law school is still off the table.
6: Maybe in a few years.
1: I like her mama the way she said it.
2: So law school is off the table.
5: Shut up.
1: Open her mouth at all, though.
2: You need to tell you're going to be a DJ. And you got a hood.
1: You know, Candy would be a good ventriloquist.
5: Oh, yeah.
1: You know what I'm talking about? The people had them dolls and they ain't got to open their mouth.
5: Yes. She was visibly upset, too. You could tell she was irritated by that conversation.
1: Yeah.
5: 100%. But, I mean, that's quite a jump. You going from law school to being a damn DJ.
1: But she's been around the entertainment industry for so long.
5: Facts. She could make it a successful business just because of, like, her mom's network, her network. But, come on,
1: you know, shouts out to Spinderella. Her daughter, remember, is a DJ.
5: Oh, really?
2: Sure is.
1: Yep, her daughter does the same thing like mommy.
5: It's a lot of money in it. It's a hard business, especially for women DJs, man.
1: Yeah, and definitely, can I shout out to Lil Duval? Lil Duval! We gotta shout him out, because he's in some mess today.
5: Yes, indeed. Him and Brittany Renner are beefing with each other on social media. This was not on my bingo card for 2026 either. But Lil Duval basically tweeted out on his page the other day. He said, Brittany Renner never looked good to me. She was just light-skinned and came out at the right time. Social media was accepting anybody, is what he said. She, of course, caught wind of it. Some of her followers sent it to her, I'm sure. And she basically said back to Lil Duval, the confidence is admirable. Never in history have you been any woman's dream guy. You short, wide mouth, B.I.B.I.
1: You short, wide mouth.
2: He is short.
5: Shut up.
1: He got a nice mouth.
2: Mouth. Wide, too, though.
5: Shut up.
2: Just a wide.
1: Shout out to Lil Duval. Let's see what he's going to say back.
2: He going to respond.
5: And he definitely is. I feel like Lil Duval is one of them people, though. He can dish it and he can take it.
1: Yeah.
5: You know what I'm saying?
1: Yeah. Oh, yeah.
5: He one of them people that can take it.
2: Yeah, he's going to laugh at it.
1: Hey, listen, those right there are your hot topics. Coming up next, we got $1,000 for you. It's Dee Dee in the morning.
0: The beat of Fort Collins. Take it to the

0: right. Well, good morning. It's Dee Dee in the morning on this Wednesday, hump day. Looking for Trey G to find out what's trending with Trey.
1: Hey, so what's trending, man? Gen Z is trending. You know, they say Gen Z statistically is the loneliest generation alive, is what they are saying. They say, according to a new study, which, you know, I love new studies, man. They say that Gen Z is about 80%. 80% of up to 80% Gen Zers individuals say that they are roughly lonely in this generation. If you were born between 1997 and 2012, you are considered a Gen Zer, and they say that 80% of Gen Zers are lonely.
2: Wow. That's what they say.
0: Okay. By the way, what is after 2012? What are you? Gen?
1: I believe it's Gen Alpha.
0: Okay, that's what I thought. Alpha. Okay.
1: Yeah, I believe it's Gen Alpha. Maybe. Okay. Yeah, yeah, Gen Alpha.
2: The 90s,
0: I know it.
2: Man.
0: Gen Z, and then it's Gen Alpha.
1: Then you got Gen Beta.
0: All right.
3: Oh, come on. Beta generation.
0: Them must be the ones crawling right now.
2: Right.
0: Gen Beta is just born.
2: Gen Omega is they pregnant.
1: Shut up.
0: All right, coming up next, we got the five things you need to know to start your day. It's Dee Dee in the morning.
4: I'm Misty Jordan with BIN News Now. Governor Jared Polis is celebrating Colorado's new number one ranking in education from U.S. News and World Report. Polis credits his universal preschool program, school choice, and affordable community college.
5: I think we can be proud of where we've gotten and at the same time think about where we want to go.
4: The ranking was largely based on Colorado's improvement in two-year graduation rates, preschool availability, and overall educational attainment. American Airlines is working to make up for flights canceled in Charlotte due to Tuesday's ground stoppage. The airline reported close to 300 delayed flights and close to 70 canceled flights at Charlotte Douglas International Airport. And Saturday, Lil Baby and the Jones Project hosted the 6th annual Back to School Fest in Atlanta. He gave 4,000 students gift cards, school supplies, clothes, school uniforms, and more. 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
9: You trying to get crazy with this, eh? Don't you know I'm loco?

0: Good morning. It's Dee Dee in the morning, and welcome to the show on this Wednesday hump day. It is July 29th, 2026. Hey, listen, we're all here. There is Trey G, also comedian JJ Williamson, and we got to get right to the five things you need to know to start your day.
1: The five things you need to know right now on Dee Dee in the morning.
0: First thing you need to know this morning, remember we were talking about this the other day, former Dallas Cowboys quarterback, and now he's an NFL analyst for CBS, Tony Romo. Remember we all talked about this, that Tony Romo, they said, made a horrible decision when he was arrested with a DUI.
2: Right.
0: Well, now they're saying CBS executives, they were making a decision on what to do with Tony Romo. We first heard they were going to fire him from his $18 million a year job. Tony Romo gets paid $18 million a year to be an NFL analyst on CBS. Well, now guess what they said? They will not fire him.
2: Oh, really?
0: They said they won't fire him. CBS, that's what they're now saying. Don't know why. All I know is that they said, nope, you get to keep your $18 million job.
2: Oh, wow.
0: And that's why I was asking, was he good at it?
2: I was about to say, I know why, because he was very popular. Mm-hmm. Yeah, he was very good at his job. And I felt like if he did get the X, he wouldn't be out there alone. Right. Somebody was going to pick him up.
0: Right. And here's the other thing. Maybe CBS executives looked at his mugshot and said, you know, he looked like he was just in a good mood. Because when I tell you his mugshot, that dude looked happy.
2: He did.
0: He's a happy drunk.
2: Them ears was percolating,
0: boy. He had a smile on his face. You're like, oh, yeah, he good and drunk.
2: Yes, indeed.
0: Happy ass drunk.
2: He warm.
3: All right, well, ladies and gentlemen, let's talk about the NBA. Man, I want to talk about my man Ant-Man over there in Minnesota.
2: Yeah.
3: Man, you know, they broke down this man's contract, man, and man, this is bananas how he get paid. Now, he's making per year $82 million.
2: Mm-hmm.
3: $82 million. Now, per game, he gets $1 million.
0: Hold on. Wait. Start this over. Who is this again?
3: $82 million? Anthony Edwards.
0: Jesus.
3: This is going to be his new contract for this upcoming season, man. So, per game, he's making $1 million.
0: Oh, Lord.
3: Per second, man, he's going 2.6.
2: Oh, wow.
3: Come on now. Per minute, 156,000.
0: Wow.
3: Per hour.
0: Okay.
3: Per hour, okay. 9.4.
0: Hold on a second. I see clearly you had a lot of time on your hands last night.
3: Yeah.
0: You and your calculator on your iPhone.
3: Yeah, man.
0: This dude and broke him down to every second.
3: Not per second. Per day, $225,000.
0: A day.
3: Ooh. A day, man. Damn.
0: That's great.
3: Man, that's crazy.
0: Isn't that
3: with
0: great,
3: the contract, man. That's, hey, man, I ain't mad at him. Eat, brother.
2: Shouts out to him. Speaking of eating, Jay-Z been eating for sure, man. You know, he just wrapped up his 3-day residency, it seems like, in New York at Yankee Stadium.
3: Right.
2: Now he's going on his world tour. He's going to start in London, they said. He's going to go to Paris as well. And then now he's added an extra show to Los Angeles.
0: Mm.
2: They say he'll be performing at SoFi Stadium Friday, October 23rd, and Saturday, October 24th at SoFi Stadium. So Jay-Z is adding some extra dates to his 30th anniversary celebration of Reasonable Doubt.
0: Wow. Mm-hmm. You know, I've had a girlfriend who wants to go. I bet you the show to go to is the one in California.
2: Oh, for sure.
0: The one in L.A.
2: And I feel like he's trying to, like, outdo Kanye West just a little bit. Because, Kanye performed it so far, sold it out a few days. So Jay-Z trying to, like, backdoor and do that, too.
0: Yeah, him and Jay have a competitive competition. Is that what you're saying?
2: Yeah, absolutely. Absolutely. Can we also talk about Tom Cruise real quick? You know, him and Katie Holmes, they share a daughter. Mm-hmm. Suri is her name.
3: Okay.
2: Looks like she is following in the footsteps of Brad Pitt and Angelina Jolie kids, and she is dropping her last name. She is dropping Cruz from her last name.
0: Wow.
2: Yes, indeed.
0: Well, I don't think he's been a daddy to her, they say. He ain't seen her since she was about 4.
2: Yeah, I've heard they have a little bit of a storied history with each other.
0: Yeah, he doesn't have anything hardly to do with her.
2: I guess it's just Katie Holmes and her and Katie, her and mama.
0: Yeah.
2: So, shout out Tom Cruise and his kids.
3: Guess that was a Mission Impossible.
2: Shut up. Stop.
3: I guess it was.
0: Yeah. All right. Those are five. We need somebody to play our $1,000 mini game. You answer 10 questions correctly this morning, all within a minute, and we're going to give you $1,000. It's a really great exchange,
3: Can't beat that.
0: Work for 1 minute at 833. Talk to Dee Dee.
3: That's 833-825-5233.
0: It's Dee Dee in the morning.
4: That'll be 8452.
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0: Good morning. Good morning. It's Aditi in the morning. We're about to play our $1,000 minute game. Got us a contestant standing by. Listen, guys, this was so interesting. Do y'all see what they were saying about kids back in the day? They said back in like the 70s, 80s, 50% of kids walked to school every day in the U.S.
1: I can see that.
0: Back then, they said a lot of kids would walk to school. Today, guess what they said that number is of kids that walk to school? Like almost 10%. That's it.
1: Oh, wow. It went down.
0: Yeah, 50% of the kids walk to school. Now, only 10. Oh, nowadays, wow. Kids get to get, you know, mama.

0: drops them off and this. Facts. See, my mama never did. I told you I had to appeal for my grades in my senior year in high school. My mother had me at school late every day, and three tardies turned into an absence.
1: Yeah, that's because she knew her baby. Yeah. That's what it was. She knew her baby.
0: I had to go in and be like, those really aren't absences. I was really just late, and my mom, and they were like, you got to appeal to graduate, girl.
1: Damn.
0: Yeah, but I used to walk to school in like fourth grade, me for and my real? Family, wow. like miles.
2: Yeah, I walked to school in high school, and I went to the same school my mama taught at.
0: Damn, you didn't even get to ride with her?
2: Man, I'd be walking to school, my mama blow the horn and keep going.
1: Damn.
0: And
2: she'd let the window down, you hear riding by. You got 5 minutes?
0: y'all.
2: Before the bell ring. And I got your folder.
0: Yeah. JJ, was it a long walk?
2: Yeah, it was a long walk. I used to have to take the interstate.
0: That's what I'm saying. For how come the parents back then didn't care? Somebody could have snatched us.
2: Look, I got rolled up because I was in the HOV by myself. I'm walking. I ain't gonna lie.
0: How old were you?
2: I was about 10th grade.
1: Y'all make it seem like walking to school was like the Odyssey.
0: It was.
2: Damn.
1: Like it was the Odyssey.
0: It was almost.
1: My God.
3: It's time to boss up with a bang. You got the answers. We got that bread. $1,000 all for you with the $1,000 mini game. Exclusively on DD in the Morning.
0: Yeah, we used to have to tiptoe, though. When I was a kid, we had to tiptoe when we went to school. My mother didn't want me woke up. She'd be like, don't you wake me up.
2: For real.
1: Trauma.
2: Yeah. My God.
0: She did. And don't let me have to get a parent's permission slip or something. Yeah, yeah. Be like, mama, can you sign this, please? Nah. Have to wake her up in the morning?
2: Have to do face. That? No, you just won't be going to the zoo this time.
0: Maybe you need a permission slip.
2: Man, you just won't go to the zoo this time.
0: Be like, damn,
2: mama.
0: God. Dang it. Hey, good morning. Hi, Marcus.
4: Can I tell you something, Dee Dee?
0: Sure,
4: you
0: Marcus.
4: Are beautiful.
1: Oh, my God. Go
0: Marcus,
1: ahead.
0: I ain't never in my life.
4: Listen, I don't even really care about the conversation. I just always wanted to tell you that you are beautiful.
0: You know what?
1: Shoot.
0: You know what? Hold on a second, Marcus. Ain't nobody said that. My husband ain't never said that.
1: Shoot.
0: Damn. I'm going to take. You know what? Don't spin the wheel. Marcus got an extra $30.
1: Cut it out. Cut it out.
0: Here we go.
2: Well, guess what? That's all you're going to get.
0: Here, let's go.
3: DG.
5: JJ from the SIP.
3: Trey G.
5: JJ from the SIP. $10 bonus.
0: Hey, you got a $10. But Marcus, I just want to say this. Thank you very, very much. You know, I do go to Renew Beauty. It's a place that really helps me to be a little bit more beautiful. So thank you.
1: More than welcome.
2: My man, if you don't know the answer, please say pass. We got time. Trust me, we're going to come back to it, all right?
4: Let's
2: get this early morning money. Here we go. What temperature is considered too hot for you?
4: Now, 100 degrees.
2: Damn. Name something you do to cool off.
4: Drink
2: what? What is the hardest natural substance on Earth?
4: A diamond.
2: There it is. Which continent is Egypt located on?
4: Africa.
2: There it is. Man, you ain't man. What is the official language of Brazil?
4: Spanish?
2: Spanish. What is the largest mammal in the world?
4: Whale?
2: There it is.
4: Elephant.
2: Yeah, okay. Yep, no.
4: Elephant, yeah.
2: What is the only U.S. state that begins with the letter P?
4: Pennsylvania.
2: There it is. Which chess piece can move in an L shape?
4: The L, that's the knight.
2: There it is. Which instrument has 88 keys?
4: You said 88 keys?
2: Yeah. You ain't playing. Yeah. Spell the word conscious.
0: Damn, you got eight out of 10.
1: Dang.
2: Y'all good. Did good.
1: Yeah, y'all so did.
0: Yeah, Marcus, whoever's in the car.
4: I was about to say consigliant.
0: For real. Consigliant. Y'all did good. You have to split this money. Here's what you got. 8 out of 10. What you missed was this one. What is the official language of Brazil? Portuguese.
1: Mm-hmm.
0: And then conscious is spelled CONSCIOUS. All right? So you ended up with 8 out of 10. You're going to get $10 every correct answer. If we add it up, it's $80. But you throw in that extra 10, you got $90 coming to you.
2: All right.
0: $90.
4: Hey, listen, gas money is always a blessing on top of telling Dee Dee yet again that she is beautiful.
0: You know what?
2: Save
0: this right here. Hold on, Marcus.
2: Shoot. Hey, Marcus, are you at home?
4: Now I'm on the road. I'm a OCR truck driver, but I'm in Alabama right now.
2: Oh, look in your rear view. 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
0: Hey, do me
4: look
0: a favor.
4: Husband, he better watch out.
0: Shoot. Okay, Marcus, do me a favor. Let everybody know the show that gave you a shot at $1,000.
4: The
6: DD
4: in the morning.
0: Beautiful
6: DD
4: in the morning.
0: Come on, Marcus. Hold on.
6: The burrito is fire.
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0: on Dee Dee in the Morning.
1: All right, now, so you hit us up and said you were going to make your mom mad, right?
2: Yes.
1: What are you going to tell her?
2: I'm going to tell her that the dealership wants the car back. She had a wreck a few months ago and she hadn't got it fixed.
1: Mm-hmm.
2: I'm going to tell them that they're calling me to get the car back.
1: Okay. All right, here we go. Let's call her.
2: Hello. Mom, look, we got a whole situation. Some lady named Betty Walker, she has been calling my phone trying to get in touch with you, cussing me out, being rude, talking about she needed to speak with you. So I comfort you in on the call so you can speak with her because she's being disrespectful with me and I don't have time for this.
1: No, ma'am, nobody's being disrespectful. Is this Deborah Davis?
3: Yes.
1: I'm over here at Santander, and we're going to come over there and get that SUV. We got some information that you had a wreck, and you haven't gotten it fixed.
3: And what do that mean? You coming to get the car? No, it hasn't been fixed yet because I don't have the money, and I intend on getting it fixed.
1: Well, we're going to have to come over there and get that there, Miss Davis.
3: I tell you what, just come get the motherfucker.
1: You know, you don't have to talk to me like that.
3: You.
1: I got your bitch. You know, I'll come over there and burn that damn house down that you're in. You hear me?
3: Man, you.
1: F*** you.
3: This here.
1: You better pay. You know what? We're coming to get the SUV.
3: I tell you what to do. You bring your ass and all the motherfuckers you got with you and come on over here and get this motherfucker now.
1: You got a nasty attitude, ma'am. Deborah,
3: you,
1: it's the Mad Minute!
3: Get the money I got hid in the motherfucker. Boy, y'all cold-blooded.
1: Right.
3: I'm going to get you.
1: Okay, we got to tell you, though, Deborah, really. She sent a letter and she sent an email and she said she was going to make you mad. So, yeah, it's just a prank call, girl. You all right?
3: I'm all right.
1: All right, y'all, give it up for Mimi and her mama, Deborah.
0: Get in on the fun and prank call someone you know. Tell us how at DeeDeeMakesMeLaugh.com.
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3: Well, good morning, DD in the Morning. Let's get right to the hot topics because something happened yesterday that shocked me, everybody else in the R&B community. Did y'all hear what happened to Usher? I said, come on. Let's get into it. I got to tell you right now.
0: Dropping more gossip with Hot Topics.
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0: Only on DD in the Morning.
3: Before we get into that, though, can we first talk about this? The cyber attacks that was targeted at 30 Minnesota water systems. Dang. Anybody see that?
5: No.
3: Yeah. Minnesota IT services confirmed a coordinated cyber attack targeted more than 30 community water systems between Sunday, July 26th and Monday, July 27th.
5: Mm.
3: They said four cities, Plymouth, South St. Paul, Maple Plain, and more. They said, according to this, they had cyber attacks on their water system.
5: Damn.
3: Coordinated cyber attacks.
5: How do you attack the water?
3: Man. But you know, that's what they've been doing over there with this war in Iran. I don't know if anybody saw this, but they've been saying that they want to attack water systems and this and that, where water is going to become scarce.
5: Oh, God.
3: You know what it starts to make me think of? What was that movie with... And all this situation with water is starting to bother, because they're talking about all of these data centers and stuff like that.
5: Yeah.
3: Sucking up so much water and this and that.
5: They having to make laws about a lot of these data centers using water.
3: What was
5: water.
3: That movie with Denzel? And he would, The Book of Eli.
5: Oh, yeah.
3: Y'all remember that? And there was no water on the planet.
5: Very apocalyptic. It's very Mad Max-ish. Very Mad Max.
3: You messing with water systems like and that. Things like that?
5: Yeah.
3: Making water scarce?
5: The weather already be testing us. We don't need to test each other.
3: And that's what we're doing on this planet.
5: You know what I'm saying?
6: I totally agree.
3: Because the war in Iran that your president said that he had won, or it was a ceasefire, 30 times.
5: Right.
3: They said this man said this about 30 times.
5: Yeah.
3: And we still in it.
5: Yeah.
3: They went at some of our, missiles or did something. What did you know?
5: The craziest thing is the world is like 70% water, but we can't drink it, of course, because it's like ultra polluted and salty.
3: But
6: they're going to make all our water Dasani.
5: Oh, please no.
3: Y'all don't like Dasani?
6: I can't stand Dasani.
5: That thick-ass water.
3: It's thick.
6: Man.
3: I ain't never heard of no thick water.
5: They need to refilter Dasani a couple different times.
6: Man, that ain't nothing but the 5 feet side of the pool.
5: Thanks.
3: No, I'm going to have to try. We got to have a water taste test there, because I don't know what y'all
5: talking
3: about.
5: Let's do it.
6: Yeah, for real.
3: Yeah, let's do it.
6: Dasani is terrible.
3: All right. Hey, the other thing is, the R&B community should be shook yesterday. I am.
5: Oh,
3: because
5: gosh.
3: Of what happened to Usher.
5: Yeah, Usher is making headlines. Of course, when he pulled the girl Gabrielle Cheyenne on stage, she seemed like she didn't really want to be there. Well, there was a clip going viral online yesterday of Usher actually responding, only it was AI. But check this out.
7: I take full responsibility, and I want to offer my sincere apology to the young woman. It was never my intention to make anyone feel uncomfortable on my stage. At the time, we were in an audience participation segment of the show, but I quickly realized she looked very stiff and nervous. That's why I immediately stopped and told the crowd, I don't think she wants to be on stage. I wasn't trying to embarrass her.
3: Wait,
7: or
3: hold on.
7: Send her
3: this
7: away.
3: Ain't Usher?
5: This is not Usher. This is an AI clip.
6: Yeah, I think that's AI, right?
3: That's
6: an AI
3: clip.
6: I think Usher probably really wants to say, no, I mean, the more out there that want to come out here, damn you. Get off.
5: Usher probably would have just simply said, you don't have to call. It's okay, girl.
6: Because I'm going
5: to
6: do it my way.
3: Oh, Lord. Okay.
6: My way.
5: Yeah. He got a bunch of songs he could have responded.
6: For real.
5: That's very, just very
3: generic. It felt scripted.
5: Yeah.
3: Still,
5: Usher using all them big ass words.
3: The scary part, I saw it too. And I even thought, is this AI? But the scary part, it was so good though.
5: Yeah.
3: Like on a scale of 1 to 10, 10 being the best I've seen, this one was a good 8.5.
5: I thought the same thing. Yeah. It's about an 8. When I first seen it, I was like, huh. And then I was like, oh, wait, hold on. Let me listen to it a little more. Listen to it a little more. But that's AI.
3: Finally, Beyonce's daddy, Matthew Knowles. What is Matthew saying now?
5: Yeah, so Matthew is pretty much saying, and listen, man, before Beyonce became a millionaire and became Sasha Fierce, they already had that bag. I'm talking about big pay.
8: So let me talk my shit. In 1985, for all of y'all that talk shit that think Beyonce made me, no. We were millionaires when she was 81, 2, 3, 4, 5. She was 4 years old. So let me talk my shit.
6: Go ahead, Matthew.
3: Know Matthew. Yeah.
6: Let him know.
3: Yeah.
6: Matthew's, I think he's working at IBM, something like that.
3: Yeah, and then Mama had her own salon.
6: Salon and that thing.
5: Turned into a YN real quick,
6: didn't he, though?
5: You can't be out here embarrassing Beyonce like that.
3: Yeah, he's like, and don't talk about me as a father. I provided for mine.
5: Why are you even responding to the father?
3: Right.
5: Like, leave it alone.
6: You too grown, first of all.
5: Yeah, go play with your grandkids.
6: For real.
5: Come on, man.
6: Go chase somebody.
5: Go chase.
6: Go make an ice cream run.
5: Right.
3: On that note, coming up next hour, get ready to do a deep dive with JJ on a new segment called One Thing About It from JJ from the Sip. Huh? All right, One Thing About It is on the way. It's DD in the morning.
0: Hear the beat of Fort Collins everywhere.

0: It's Wednesday, hump day already. Hump. Looking for Trey G right now to find out what's trending with Trey.
1: Hey, so Cassie is trending. It looked like she scored a major court win as a judge tosses out former male escort lawsuit against her.
2: Okay.
1: So this former male escort was basically saying that he participated in the freakouts with Diddy and Cassie. He contracted an STD from Cassie. She was a willing member, willing participant of the freakouts. He was suing her for about like $20 million. And then basically Cassie is saying that he only is suing her because he knew that she won the money from Diddy. So now the judge is saying, you know what? I kind of believed it, and I'm tossing out his lawsuit.
0: Good.
1: So she will not have to face charges against the former male escort from the freakouts.
0: All right, coming up next hour, let's get ready to do a deep dive on JJ. What is this, JJ?
2: It's going to be called One Thing About JJ from the SIP.
0: Okay. That's coming up. And we got $1,000. Play our $1,000 minute game right now at 833. Talk to Didi.
2: That's 833-825-5233.
0: It's Didi in the morning.
3: I'm Misty Jordan with BIN News Now. Governor Jared Polis is celebrating Colorado's new number one ranking in education from U.S. News and World Report. Polis credits his universal preschool program, school choice, and affordable community college.
4: I think we can be proud of where we've gotten and at the same time think about where we want to go.
3: The ranking was largely based on Colorado's improvement in two-year graduation rates, preschool availability, and overall educational attainment. American Airlines is working to make up for flights canceled in Charlotte due to Tuesday's ground stoppage. The airline reported close to 300 delayed flights and close to 70 canceled flights at Charlotte Douglas International Airport. And Saturday, Lil Baby and the Jones Project hosted the 6th annual Back to School Fest in Atlanta. He gave 4,000 students gift cards, school supplies, clothes, school uniforms, and more. 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

0: And I'm going to step aside right now.
1: Why?
0: Because JJ said that he has a new segment on the show that he wants to do.
1: Absolutely.
0: And it's called One Thing About
1: JJ from the SIP.
2: Come on, there you go.
1: Like, everybody that listens to this show, man, our worldwide, you know, I'm a comedian.
0: Mm-hmm.
1: I like to have fun. Yeah. I like to make people laugh. You know, I'm always on the road. I have an amazing time on radio.
2: Thanks.
1: But I want you to get to know me off air.
2: Come on, deep dive.
1: How am I off air, man? Mm-hmm. What? My regular everyday life outside of comedy or outside of radio, trying to make it. People laugh.
2: I
1: want you to get familiar with JJ from the SIP.
2: Two piece.
1: How I get down, you know, I'm just laid back to the side.
0: Right.
1: It's called One Thing About JJ from the SIP.
0: Okay.
1: Like, One Thing About JJ from the SIP.
0: Mm-hmm.
1: I don't care how well you play spades.
2: Mm-mm.
1: You can be a champion. Uh-huh. Always win. But I'm going to tell you, I'm going to watch that board. I'm going to watch that damn spades board.
2: Oh, no.
1: You would not renege. I'm going to catch you trying to cheat.
2: Uh-uh.
1: I know all the ins and outs when it comes to spades.
2: Yeah.
1: You can deal as fast as you want to. You can go around the board. You can go up, down, left, right, up and down. You can turn this card over uh-huh. and try to cheat. I'm going to find you cheating in damn spades.
2: Wait. So I don't know how to play spades, but reneging is not cheating, right?
1: Yes, it is.
2: Is it cheating?
1: Yes, it is.
2: What?
1: You cannot renege, man. That's cheating.
2: Oh, God.
1: You're trying to get over on somebody.
2: I need to know the rules.
1: You're trying to get over on somebody in spades, man.
2: I need to learn the rules.
0: Is it cheating or you don't know how to play as well?
1: I'm going to say cheating.
0: Okay. Cheating.
1: If you set your ass down in that table and you get in one of them four chairs, I expected you to know how to play
2: spades.
1: Know
2: what you're doing.
1: You know what you're doing.
0: Yeah.
1: And I'm going to catch your ass.
2: Oh, God.
1: I don't care how many drinks I've had. You're going to be sending all the spades signals.
2: Oh, God.
1: You can talk about kings and queens and how bad your heart hurt. I know that's a signal.
0: I know that's a signal. If your heart hurts.
1: Hard hurt.
2: Oh,
1: I know that's a damn signal.
2: All right.
1: You said why you ain't wear your diamond?
2: Uh-uh.
1: No, that's a damn cold.
0: That is a good one, though. I like the heart, though.
1: The heart.
0: I'd be like, oh, that's a good one. I got heartburn.
1: Boy, I got heartburn.
2: Don't let it be somebody with heart problems for real. It's a signal, all right. Call 911. Call the ambulance, please.
1: Well, you're going to have to fall first. You're going to have to fall first, because in my mind, I feel like you are trying to cheat.
2: Yeah.
1: Man, you can try to distract me, tell my man, pick that up for me, and then you're going to try to slide the card. I know all the tricks and ins and outs of spades.
2: Let me ask you this. When you go to the family function, is it spades or is it dominoes that's going to cause a fight first?
0: Spades.
1: I'm going to say spades.
2: You think spades?
1: Yeah, because the way we slap them cards down, man, we would throw one at you.
0: And it's the way people talk mess. People who talk slick out the mouth when you're playing spades.
1: Man, when you're playing spades, man, I'm telling you, something will get thrown across at the table for you.
2: I ain't going to lie to you. I went over to a friend's house for the 4th of July. Her family were playing spades.
0: Mm-hmm.
2: And afterwards, the trash talk continued. I said, God, the game over.
1: Right. Next thing you know, you in the group text.
2: Yeah.
1: Talking. About what you did.
0: Oh, no, it went from the table to the group chat.
1: Man, I'm telling you, spades is that serious.
2: That's true.
1: Again, people, do not try to sit down at the table with JJ from the SIP. Think you're going to get over in spades, because trust me, I know the ins and outs of spades.
2: I wish they could see your face when you say
1: that. I'm getting warm right now just thinking about it.
0: Yeah.
2: He done twisted his head.
1: I'm letting you know. People, try me.
2: All right.
0: And this was called what?
1: One Thing About JJ from the SIP.
0: Thank you.
2: Just one.
1: Not two. Not three. Just one right now.
2: Just one.
1: Just one thing about JJ from the SIP.
0: Thank you. All right.
2: Uno.
0: It's Dee Dee in the morning. 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

0: All righty. Well, good morning on this Wednesday.
1: Hump.
0: Yes, it is a hump day. Hey, real quick, everybody, make sure on Sunday you go and subscribe to comedian J.J. Williamson's YouTube page.
1: YouTube page, man. It's going down. Overlook will be released on YouTube at The Real J.J. from The Sip.
2: Dope as
1: hit
2: hell.
1: Hit the subscribe button right now and get ready to watch my comedy special.
0: Yeah.
1: Boy.
0: All right. Go subscribe to his YouTube channel, The Real JJ.
1: Oh, that's so messed up.
0: The Real JJ from The Sip, 2 P's.
1: You had to say it's so amazing,
0: though. I know,
1: though.
0: I just had to help you out.
1: Damn.
0: Trey, what's trending?
2: Well, somebody who might help you out, JJ, is old Kevin Hart.
1: Okay.
2: Your comedy brethren. Yeah. You know his Funny AF series is on Netflix.
1: Yes, it is.
2: I think season one, a guy by the name of Ron Taylor.
1: Ron Taylor won. Shout out to Ron, man.
2: Shout out
1: Very
2: Ron
1: funny
2: Taylor.
1: Brother.
2: Yes,
1: absolutely.
2: Indeed. Well, now he is casting for season two.
1: Okay.
2: At this point. Funny AF. So all comedians out there, if you got some jokes, if you're funny, you might want to sign up for Kevin Hart's Funny AF premiere on Netflix for season two. You can apply now at funnynetflix.com. Mm.
1: Man, that's love, man.
0: Amen.
1: I got some folks, man. I'm going to recommend for that, man.
2: I think so.
1: Yeah, man.
2: I think so. Ron Taylor might be blowing up real soon.
1: Oh,
2: so
1: yeah, cause he gone.
0: All right, listen, coming up next hour, how long have you and your best friend been locked in with one another? Or are you some BFFs from, or BFFs a thing from the past? Look, I shouldn't have said nothing about JJ. We'll get into that next. It's Dee Dee in the Morning.
3: I'm Misty Jordan with BIN News Now. Ohio Republican Governor Mike DeWine says a plan to deport Haitian migrants is a mistake.
4: The Haitians who are living there and employed there, they came there to work. And they came there because there were jobs that were not being filled by other people.
3: He made the comment on CBS News, arguing the move by the Trump administration could hurt the state's economy and put lives in danger. Chicago police are warning travelers about recent vehicle thefts from O'Hare Airport parking garages. Authorities say the suspect looks for unlocked cars with keys inside and drives off. In some instances, the suspect has crashed through security gates. And 50 Cent's Power series is heading to Netflix after he signed a deal with Lionsgate Television. Power will be available to watch on Netflix in November. Get BIN News Now on demand 24/7 on the iHeartRadio app.
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0: All right, we're done. The show's over. But what did we learn today? What about you, Trey?
1: We learned that Usher, he hopped on stage and he was commenting on the whole Gabrielle Cheyenne situation. Mm. Pretty much saying, look, God don't like ugly, but he also don't like pretty privilege. Mm. He don't like petty either, Usher, so be careful.
2: Not right, at all.
0: JJ? Be careful.
2: I learned that my man Stephen A. Smith is he is out here. He is out here defending LeBron James, and I never thought I would see the day.
0: Exactly. Some other things that we learned this morning. We learned about, let me see, Matthew Knowles.
1: Sure did.
0: Matthew Knowles said Beyonce didn't make him rich. He was already rich.
1: he gonna make sure you know, too.
0: Yeah. Speaking of, Beyonce completely owns Sir Davis outright. Doesn't have any other co-owners, nothing else to it.
1: Yeah.
0: And the other thing is that Kevin Hart's, Kevin Hart's Funny AF?
1: Oh, yeah.
0: Y'all saw that. They're casting for season two on Netflix. We talked about that.
2: Yeah.
0: All right.
2: Yeah.
0: Hey, listen, tomorrow, get ready. We got a dope discussion for you. We also got cash. We got laughs, hot topics, and more. So meet us right back here on Didi in the Morning.
3: I'm Misty Jordan with BIN News Now. A New York City family of a 93-year-old woman wants answers from a Queens funeral home after their loved one was allegedly cremated without their consent. Civil rights leader Reverend Kevin McCall is asking for an investigation. A new study shows eating an avocado every day reduces the risk of heart disease in obese adults.
4: So this means that one small dietary modification every day can improve your long-term heart disease risk.
3: An author of the study at a Penn State University shows eating avocados regularly reduces low-density lipoprotein particles. These are proteins that transport bad cholesterol in the blood. And a temporary installation on the National Mall is paying tribute to more than 41 million Americans who have served in the U.S. military. 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

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Snoop Dogg will emerge from the smoke and go low. You shouldn't provoke, I bring the worst from the LBC. Smash motherfuckers thinking they gon' smash on me. 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

0: Amber Payton with BIN News Now. Immigrant advocates and community leaders gathered outside the Miramar ICE office to protest increased arrests across Florida.
1: To advocate for an extension of TPS at the congressional level.
0: With temporary protected status ending for many Haitians, advocates are calling for changes to immigration law and urging Miami officials to stop cooperating with federal deportation efforts. Black Maryland Governor Wes Moore has named two judges to Washington County District Court. Travis William Poole will fill a vacancy created by a retirement, while Michaela Miriam Eugenia McNichols will serve in a newly created third judgeship. And the petition period is underway for Chicago's 2027 mayoral race. Political director Christian Perry says some groups have already started collecting signatures for Black Mayor Brandon Johnson, though Johnson has not announced whether he'll seek another term. Get BIN News Now on demand 24/7 on the iHeartRadio app.

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1: Hey! Welcome to the Baker Boys Show. Nick V and Eric V. Every day, we're going to sing a song. Sing along if you know the words.

0: Hey, it's the Baker Boys in the building. Terrific Tuesday. Nick V and Eric V in the building. Are you ready for this, man? 50 Cent and Tupac?
1: I mean, that'll be interesting right now. 50 Cent is teasing a Tupac and Eminem collaboration for the Street Fighter soundtrack.
0: Oh, I got it. I see where he's going with this. Nick V, Eric V, Baker Boys show starts right about now. Let's go.
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0: Baker Boys in the house. It's a wonderful Wednesday.
1: All right, we're going to get a little adult, so you might have to cover your kids' ears. Oh, hear me the earmuffs here, Nick V. Come on. Have you ever had car sex?
0: Of course.
1: You've had car sex.
0: What kind of question is that, man? What kind of man do you think I am?
1: I'm just asking. Well, one woman gets her car repoed.
0: Oh, boy.
1: While she's having sex in her car.
0: Must have been good. You couldn't get off of that.

0: Clinton.
1: I'm U.S. Transportation Secretary Sean Duffy. 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Make it a priority. Buckle up every time. Hear the sound? Make it a habit.
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8: Come on, man. You cannot have your car repoed as you're doing the whoop-de-woo in the car.
9: Right. A video is going viral after a woman allegedly had her vehicle repossessed while she was in the back seat with someone else getting it on.
8: You know what? Maybe it was exciting to them. You know, maybe this is like excitement to the whole another level.
9: Right.
8: Maybe they filmed it. Maybe they broadcasted it live. Who knows?
9: All right. The unexpected situation reportedly caught everyone off guard as the tow truck hooked up to the car and drove away, leaving social media in disbelief over the timing. What would you do if this happened to you, Nick V, if you're out in the streets in some neighborhood having car sex, and then all of a sudden...
8: My question is, who called the cops on me? Who is the Karen who's so lame and doesn't have a life of their own or their own car sex that they have to disturb the only time, the intimacy that I have with my boyfriend or girlfriend?
9: Maybe they didn't call anybody because, you know, on these trucks, they have like scanners that, you know, beep when there's cars that are being repoed or something like that.
8: What?
9: They have like a system. Yeah.
8: They have a system?
9: Yeah.
8: How do you know this?
9: I've heard about it.
8: You in the towing industry are like this?
9: Yeah. Why would they just randomly repo a car? There has to be a reason they're repoing that car. License number or something like that. I don't know.
8: It's a great story, but I don't know what I would have done. I probably wouldn't have continued on. You know, I would have tried to stop the guy from taking my car.

0: Peyton with BIN News Now. Black Chicago Mayor Brandon Johnson says the city has set a new record for youth employment.
1: Every additional opportunity represents another young person gaining meaningful work experience.
0: More than 32,000 jobs were created for young people this year, the highest annual total in city history. Officials credit expanded youth employment programs and new career preparation opportunities. Black Stockbridge, Georgia Mayor Jaden Williams is asking the GBI to step into the city's investigation of possible financial misconduct. The 22-year-old mayor says he's being targeted because of his age and denies any wrongdoing. And federal immigration officials are accused of using anti-Latino slurs during last year's immigration crackdown in Los Angeles. The ACLU says body camera footage and text messages show agents using derogatory terms while making arrests. The group is seeking a court order to stop what it calls race-based profiling. Get BIN News Now on demand 24/7 on the iHeartRadio app.

0: We are the Baker Boys. It's a wonderful Wednesday. Thank you so very much for tuning on in.
1: I hate bringing this up, but we always talk about that list that women say, you take me to this specific restaurant, I'm not going.
0: All right, that was one list.
1: Okay? That was one list.
0: Not all women.
1: So one woman is justifying her actions by saying she's canceling a date over a lame restaurant choice.
0: Oh, wow.

0: service.
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20: Oh, boy.
21: This is pretty sad, ladies. Out here looking for love. You're looking for romance. You're looking for your future. And because this man chose a bad first dating restaurant
20: mm-hmm.
21: you canceled it before you even had the opportunity to meet the man.
20: Yeah, here we go. Like, first of all, you should be happy and thankful.
21: Grateful.
20: Somebody's willing to take you out on a date and pay for it.
21: Spend
20: right?
21: an hour and a half with you, talk to you, listen to you, pay for your dinner.
20: Yeah.
21: You know, come on.
20: So a New York City woman reveals her dinner date demands. Restaurant must be $3 signs, at least minimum.
21: Oh, boy.
20: There must be a dining room with white tablecloths.
21: Hold on. Can I stop you real quick? When you have these kind of things.
20: Demands
21: in front of you, it just shows you
20: what you're about.
21: Who you are
20: right.
21: inside. And the fact that you need that $3, that means you've never had a $3 date. You know, nobody's ever taken you to an expensive place. And all of a sudden, why don't you be the person that is able to take somebody out to a $3 expensive date? Dinner.
20: She said the entrees must cost between $31 and $60 and offer to send her a car
21: Whoa.
20: When she gets there.
21: Boy, oh boy.
20: That's on a first date.
21: Man, she's going to have a hard time getting this jumping off.
20: Like, if somebody put those demands on me, I would not even take them out. Like, there's no sense.
21: No.
20: You know what I mean?
21: He should have canceled the date.
20: It's going to get worse from there.
21: Yes.
20: These are the type of people that complain in the middle of sex.
21: Oh!
20: You don't want to deal with that.
21: Damn, Eric V. Complaining in the middle of sex. What could the complaint be? Stop. This is not going the right way. This is terrible, Eric V.

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0: We're the Baker Boys, and since we were kids, we've been eating french fries, and everybody else that is listening probably too, right?
1: I ate some french fries last night.
0: Okay, were they good?
1: Yeah, they were good, because I get them with no salt, so they're fresh.
0: Who's your favorite french fry place?
1: Ooh, for me, it's probably In-N-Out, honestly.
0: Really?
1: I like In-N-Out.
0: All right, well, this place won, again, the best fries in the U.S. for the third year in a row.
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6: Yeah, yeah. Get your ass up and hurry up.

0: 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Yes, the Baker Boys.
1: 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Nick V and Eric V. Every day, we're going to sing a song. Sing along if you know the words.

0: boys, on a wonderful Wednesday. Thank you for tuning on in, y'all.
1: Man, this is really making Elon Musk sound a little racist here, right here.
0: So, a little racist?
1: He says he'll use AI to create his own rendition of The Odyssey, the movie that's out now, right now. He has a problem with who they chose for Helen of Troy as well. Yeah, he's not happy. Okay. She happens to be a black woman, by the way.
0: Oh, okay, I see. I understand what's going on here.
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15: We specifically said no.
16: Ladies and gentlemen, you give them enough rope, they'll hang themselves.
17: All right, so let's talk about interpretation or history in general. You know, everybody wants certain stories to be exactly the same, but art is supposed to be whatever you feel it should be, right?
16: Okay, sure.
17: So we're talking about Christopher Nolan, who is the director of the movie The Odyssey that's out now.
16: Yes.
17: In case you ain't been paying attention to his rants on X, we're talking about Elon Musk is firmly against the Odyssey. In fact, he vowed to use his AI chatbot, Grok, to create a full-length movie of the Odyssey that is historically accurate and true to the art of Homer.
16: White people only, basically, is what he's saying, right?
17: Yeah, so the casting decision of Lupita as Helen of Troy, right. She happens to be a black woman. Okay. He does not like that. And also, he even said that he would pay Mel Gibson like $100 million to actually make a version of the Odyssey.
16: What a waste of time.
17: Crazy, right?
16: What a waste of time, bro. You're really going to put your money behind this and your time and your effort. You're trying to get us to Mars. You're trying to do all these other things, robotics, and now you want to get into the film business. You know what? He's probably the one who put out the full version. It was leaked recently over the weekend or something like that. Like, got 2 million hits.
17: And it happened to be on X.
16: And it did.
17: Which he owns,
16: he probably did it himself. All right, guys. There's your Baker Buzz.

0: Where'd everybody go?
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1: Come on, people.
2: Only in China.

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3: It's time for...
4: You are so dumb. You are really dumb.
5: It is time for your dummy of the day on the Bagel Boys Daily. Now we're going to take it over to China. Some guy was trying to, what, fake something?
6: Faking his death.
5: What?
6: A man in China went to wild lengths to dodge a drunk driving charge.
5: Wow.
6: Faking his own death and funeral.
5: A
6: man named Sai was arrested for driving under the influence, and his third such offense, apparently, meaning that he had to risk jail time.
5: Damn.
6: Out on bail, he decided that that was too big of a gamble, so he convinced his family to help stage his death. He bought a coffin, scattered empty medicine bottles around his home, practiced holding his breath, and used cooling equipment to make it look like he had overdosed.
5: His
6: relatives covered his face at the funeral, claiming that the drugs disfigured his face.
5: You're putting in way too much work for this. Just go do your time, bro. You were drinking. You know what I mean? You were drunk driving.
6: Third time in China, going to jail. You are the dummy of the day. Music.

0: Amber Payton with BIN News Now. President Trump says the U.S. is preparing to strike Iran in response to a ballistic missile attack on American forces in the Middle East.
1: They know it's coming. They're asking us not to do it.
0: U.S. Central Command says all of the missiles were intercepted. Texas scientists are developing a smartphone-based test that could help fight deadly viral outbreaks in West Africa. Researchers at the University of Texas Medical Branch are working on a portable test for Lassa fever that could deliver results in under an hour instead of weeks, helping doctors treat patients and contain outbreaks faster. And Sean Diddy Combs' release date has been moved up again, this time to January 24, 2028. That's a month earlier than previously scheduled. Combs is serving a 50-month sentence on two prostitution-related charges. The change comes after a prison fight last week that reportedly landed him in solitary confinement. Get BIN News Now on demand 24/7 on the iHeartRadio app.
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